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DJ says, y'all ain't in the mix, y'all in the way. And if it's about a check, tell him CC got it right away.

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8: And now, the weather.
9: Outside, gloomy skies, a persistent drizzle, and a chilly wind blowing from the west, north, east, and south.
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0: Now, I'd do a lot for KFC. Get a tattoo of Colonel Sanders. Ow. Name my firstborn child after a zinger. Yeah. Okay, maybe not. But the people on KFC's game show Don't Crack take believing in chicken to a whole new level. 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The question is, how far would you go in the name of Cluck? Find out who really believed and who cracked. 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
18: The United States has withdrawn all of its bombers from RAF Fairford in Gloucestershire. We've not been given an official reason why, but it follows a suspected bomb plot at the base last weekend. 6 men have been arrested and released on bail after the incidents. The role of the internet and social media, as well as the laws around offensive weapons, are going to be among topics discussed as the next stage of the Southport inquiry begins today. Axel Rudicabana was 17 when he murdered 3 little girls at a Taylor Swift-themed dance class in July 2024. We're hearing this morning almost 10 million in the UK to go without things like toilet roll or deodorant last year, with some even skipping work because of hygiene poverty. More than 40% say they experienced not having the essentials for the first time this year. And Wales suffered a third defeat in 4 Nations League games after losing 1-0 at home to Denmark. Republic of Ireland slip a lead as they drew 1-1 with Israel in Serbia. Keep up to date with everything Kiss. Just find us on socials. I'm Aileen O'Sullivan.
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It's just crazy. It's crazy. But you know what? 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We gotta start the day and we gotta start the week. So good morning. Welcome to the show. Play the Sorani. No games. This is Wale and Elmin. Overthink.

0: Morning. Welcome to Kiss Extra, where you're going to get your fix and you're going to be woken up the right way. Yeah, back with Janae Aiko, Kendrick Lamar, new on the playlist. It's so good.
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15: What? 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

And it's Charlie Black, because this is how we are starting your Monday morning. I'm Essie, welcome into the show. Also, it's like a welcome back to myself. I'm back to work after a great couple of days in Ibiza, but as you can probably hear, I overdid it, but I had a really good time and I don't regret it. Now we're getting back to work. We are in autumn winter officially, so we can look back at the summer when this song was everywhere. Shakira and Burna Boy on

0: guys. Essie in the building. 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

0: even care, I got jewels in a safe that I don't even wear.
1: Bro, I do it for some shoes and some clothes, you'll see what it'll do for a necklace. 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

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We can go M for M and we can go band for band. So make sure you enter this week's Make Me a Winner. 725 grand up for grabs, yeah? Now, before I went on holiday, this was my tune. It's As We Get High on Kiss Extra.

0: AJ Tracy, who got married secretly, low key, but that's the way to do it. That's the way to do it. It's Essie this morning, kicking off your week. I'll be back with some more music, so you know what to do. Keep it Kiss Extra.
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16: Well, all American bomber aircraft now being removed from RAF Fairford. It's after the Gloucestershire Air Base was the target of a suspected terror plot last weekend. Six men, all from London, have been arrested and bailed after the incident, which the Prime Minister says could be linked to Iran. There are calls for a ban on toxic toys in the UK that could could contain harmful chemicals. The government's being urged to follow in the EU's footsteps, with more than 30 products, including soft toys and play sand, being recalled this year. We're hearing a growing number of people simply can't afford basic hygiene products like toilet roll and toothpaste. Stats tell us that hygiene poverty is on the rise, with almost one in five adults going without. And Wales are officially only off the bottom of Group 4 in the Nations League on goal difference. It's after their 1-0 defeat at home to Denmark. Keep up to date with everything Kiss. Just find us on socials. I'm Aileen O'Sullivan.

0: Morning, welcome to the show and happy Black History Month. It's Essie on Kiss Extra. You know this is the home of black music and culture, yeah? So let's get into the gigs and Danae, but first, it's Good Girl.
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3: Come on, I can get up. Whatever position she wants.

Doesn't this song just take you back? Crazy. Doesn't it take you back? But I was here with Ed Sheeran, it's Peru on Cassette Show. We're getting into another throwback now from the incredible, the GOAT, the never imitated

0: is SE this morning. Big up yourself if you've been up. You've been at work. Maybe you're on the way home. You did a night shift. And you need a couple tunes just to get you through your morning. No problem. Georgia Smith Wizkid on the way. It's extra.
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13: 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Alex Horton sets ridiculous tasks. Adults willingly embarrass themselves. What television was made for. Stream Taskmaster.

it's come to my attention, as I was off, that Beyonce is back. Beyonce's back. She's posting pictures and she's looking tour ready. So you know what that means. Album's coming. And you know what she likes to do? She likes to drop an album and a tour at the same time. And it's like, Beyonce, babe, just give me an advance warning if that's all right. But you know she's just gonna pop up like a thief in the night, demanding our coins. This is Beyonce and Pharrell. It's 10 hours.

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0: 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Now listen, when we ring you, you pick up the phone, yeah? Because like I said, the lines close at 5. 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

We're getting into the morning. 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I've had my cup of tea, crew. I've had my tea, my honey, my lemon. 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Victony, this morning is slick.

0: Vice Cartel. On the ones and twos, this is Fever. We're starting your day. This is Kiss Extra. Yeah, we've got the bangers on deck. And I'm back with some more. Stay there.
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3: 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It's Essie on Kiss Extra. Get in here. If you're not up already, it's time to really get into the day. Yeah, this is Ray. So where's my husband?
1: Black History Month.

0: It's Black History Month here on Kiss Extra, and we are championing. We are celebrating some people in our community, yeah, that we want to give their flowers to. Now, you know me. You know, automatically, I am a girl's girl, yeah, down to my core. So when we talk about Melissa's wardrobe, we are talking about that girl. I love her. I love her down. Businesswoman, philanthropist, stylist, influencer. Like, she does it all. And it really is a Mel made me do it kind of life we're living. Sorry, I'm so sorry. So what we're gonna do is get into this. Stormzy loved her so much, he made a song about our girl Mel's wardrobe. So let's get into this. Mel made me do it, playing on Kiss Extra.
1: I'm not wearing no condom. No way.
2: Mommy,
1: I'm
2: claiming
1: it, man.
2: Claim it, amen.
1: Claim it. I said, I'm not going on the economy.
2: Yeah, right.
1: Stormzy is my son.

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That's a different kind of check. And I said I was the goat. They didn't listen when I. Anytime I do a big flex, just ignore me. 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

rank this like number three in the Drake and Rihanna chart? You know, in the collabs they've done, I'm putting this at number three. 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Drake, Rihanna, Too Good on Kiss Extra, into another collab, this time from our neck of the woods, from the UK.

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1: 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Like I said, I wanted a pony in the Kiss studio, but apparently that's not practical. 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

And every time I used to play this song when it first came out, yeah, I said it felt like a dream. I loved it, loved it. Flo Milli, Never Lose Me on Kiss Extra, into this new on the playlist, Clean Bandit, Chloe, and Omalay.

Make her legs start shake, make her legs start shake like I make you nervous. 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I don't believe in love, but that doesn't mean I don't take you serious. I got commitment issues, but I'm trying to fix that for you. If I can't afford that bag that you want, then I will lick that for you.

0: 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Commitment Issue to take us into the last hour of the show. I'm Essie. I'm back after this. Stay tuned.
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10: Well, the United States Air Force has confirmed that it has withdrawn all of its bomber aircraft from RAF Fairford. It's after the Gloucestershire Air Base was at the centre of a suspected terror plot last weekend. Six people have been arrested and bailed in connection with the incidents. 149 migrants were rescued off the coast of Hampshire last night. After crossing the channel in a small boat, dozens gathered in Gosport to protest as they were brought ashore by the RNLI. We've been hearing today that growing numbers of people simply cannot afford things like toilet roll and toothpaste. Stats tell us hygiene poverty is on the rise, with almost one in five adults going without. And Wales boss Craig Bellamy says he doesn't have enough players consistently playing at the top level. They suffered their third Nations League defeat last night, going down 1-0 against Denmark in Cardiff. Keep up to date with everything Kiss. Just find us on socials. I'm Aileen O'Sullivan.
5: Going in

Morning, morning, morning. Let's go. Let's get into your 9 a.m. hour. Big up yourself if you are at work, logged in. You're ready to go. I've got a throwback for you from T-Pain and B.O.B. on the way.

0: This is your warning. We need to get Beyonce ready. Put your coins aside. Put your little pennies aside. Because she's coming. Beyonce's coming. That's all I'm going to say.
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0: Ow.
2: Name my firstborn child after a zinger. 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
22: 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Your skin-piece outfits are tucked away in the back of your wardrobe collecting dust. Out come the raincoats. Summer's over, right? Wrong! Because 3 Mobile presents Kiss Ibiza is still bringing the vibes with events at O Beach until October. And if you can't make it to Spain, don't worry. Keep the party going with Kiss Ibiza anthems on Rayo. So,

Dollar Sign and Tyga is chosen. We love a feel-good R&B tune. We also love a feel-good tune that feels like gospel in the morning. It gets you going. Ray, Amma, absolutely. It's Joy on Kiss Extra. I declare-

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0: 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Now listen, when we ring you, you pick up the phone, yeah? Because like I said, the lines close at 5. 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So get involved. 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
27: Well, the King's brother, Andrew Mabatton-Windsor, is taking legal action against Thames Valley Police. This is in a bid to quash search warrants, which led to his arrest on his 66th birthday back in February. A private High Court hearing is going to take place later this week. The body of an 11-year-old girl has been found in a park in Worcestershire. She was reported missing late on Sunday. Police say they're treating her death as unexplained. The United States hasn't gone into why it's withdrawn all of its bombers from a military base in Gloucestershire. Six people were arrested and since bailed over a suspected terror plot at RAF Fairford last weekend. The PM claimed there are strong indications Iran was involved, which it denies. And British tennis player Sanae Kartel has crashed out of the China Open, losing in straight sets against Alina Charieva in the third round. It was the 24-year-old's first tournament after missing 6 months of the tour season with a back injury. Keep up to date with everything KISS. Just find us on socials. I'm Aileen O'Sullivan.

0: Yes, what's going on? Monday morning, Ace on your radio. This is Kiss Extra. And a massive shout out goes out to Essie, who is back on your radio tomorrow morning from 6 a.m. with some more Kiss Extra breakfast. But right now, it's your boy Ace. I'm in the building all the way until 1 o'clock, taking you from your brunch into your lunch. And we've got loads of tunes on the way. Plus, I'm going to let you guys know exactly how we are celebrating Black History Month right here on Kiss Extra. But let's get to the tunes, man. Let's get to this one to start the show. Here's Femi with Noble on Kiss Extra.
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weekend. Hope you had a good one, man. It's Ace on the Radio. It is Kiss Extra. That is Kendrick Lamar with Swimming Pools on Kiss Extra. All of the very best in black music and culture. We are celebrating Black History Month. And I'm going to let you guys know exactly how you can upgrade your October in Make Me a Winner, man. So many reasons to keep it Kiss Extra. But right now, let's get into this one from Wale.

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0: 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Is Kiss Extra with Ace, and coming up after the break, we have got music from Vic Tony, Molly and Skinny Bang, and some Fetty Wap, all coming up straight after this. 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

right here on Kiss Extra. Ace in the building, kickstarting your October the right way with all of the biggest tunes in black music and culture. And I tell you it's October, but is it October? I mean, the weather's a little bit strange, isn't it? Sometimes it's hot, sometimes it's cold, but who knows? We are just going to give you all of the tunes to help you get through your Monday. Big tunes like this one from DJ Goja, Jason Derulo, and Melody. It's Michiko.

0: couple of weeks ago, man, she absolutely shut down the Hammersmith Apollo, man. It was an absolutely beautiful homecoming for Miss Ella May. That is booed up on Kiss Extra. All right, it is Monday, which means we are resetting the draw, and it is another huge cash prize up for grabs on Friday.
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0: Now on Friday, we changed another person's life on Make Me a Winner with a huge tax-free cash prize, man. 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

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Now, in case you didn't know already, J. Cole is coming to the UK for the Fall Off World Tour. 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

0: with Best Friend. It's Ace on your radio, providing the tunes for y'all in your mid-morning on a Monday. And we have got plenty more on the other side of the break. Keep it exactly where you got it.
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2: 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Is your boy DJ Ace, and I got loads of tunes coming up, man. Big tunes on the way from Jay Huss, we got some Dave, but we will get into 11 o'clock with some Odile and Georgia Smith. He's coming home on Kiss Extra.
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1: 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That's when I knew that your heart was scarring. 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

0: 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I gave you a live show from 4 o'clock. 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

Still Bangles with Fashion Week right here on Kiss Extra. Now, it is October. That means it is Black History Month. And on Kiss Extra, we are honouring our community, celebrating the people, stories, music and moments that have shaped Black British life and culture. We are giving people their flowers, yeah. 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Now, this week, you're going to be hearing from us. 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

0: And we're down on me right here on Kiss Extra. Ace in the building, providing the tunes and getting you closer to lunchtime. And this coming Friday, we've got another big cash prize up for grabs.
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0: Now on Friday, we gave another person the ultimate cash boost, man. We gave away a huge amount of money and we're doing it again this Friday. This Friday, we have got £725,000 up for grabs. What an amazing amount of money to win at the beginning of October. Yeah, text the word win to 64100. 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

And right here on Kiss Extra, don't forget you can check out French Montana shopping it up with Essie. He is going out on tour of Europe with D Block Europe. That is going to be an absolute shutdown. You guys can check out clips of those interviews on the socials at Play Kiss Extra as we keep it rolling with some Drake. A million.

0: DJ Khaled, Bryson Tiller and Rihanna. That is Wild Thoughts on Kiss Extra. Nothing but the very best in black music and culture. And we got plenty more for y'all on the other side of the break. Keep it up.
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2: Monday midday settings, it's Ace on your radio and this is Kiss Extra. All right, coming up, we have got music on the way from Young T and Bugsy, K1, and we have got some J. Cole. All of that still to come, and we are going to kickstart midday with some Gunna and Burna Boy. This is Getting It Tonight right here on Kiss Extra.
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in a row at number one on the official R&B UK chart. Now, Sasha Keeble dropped a record on Friday. Will that knock K1 off the top spot? You got to tune in this coming Sunday night from 7 o'clock to find out. Can K1 hold on to the top spot for a fifth week?

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The award-winning Stormzy with Shut Up right here on Kiss Extra. Definitely one of our black music icons out of the UK and giving so much to black British culture. 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

0: Oi, Manchester Stand Up Man H featuring AJ Tracy with Rain on Kiss Extra's Ace in the building. And I'm pretty sure there's some rain on its way this month. But you could escape the rain if you picked up that huge cash prize on Friday.
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And this is Clean Bandit with Company. It's Ace on Kiss Extra. 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

0: One Eason and Western with Vice Versa on Kiss Extra. Right, I am back on your radio tomorrow morning from 10 a.m. Craig Mitch has got you up next. You guys enjoy the rest of your Monday and join me back here tomorrow morning. 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
2: Thanks, Ace. What's popping? It's Craig Mitch right now on Kiss Extra, man. I'm with you all the way up until 4 p.m. I hope you had a great weekend, but now it's time to kick the week off right. And that's with the biggest tunes in black music and culture. So here's one from DJ Goja, Jason Derulo and Melody. This one's called Me Chico.
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they've produced Back to Basics for Fredo. Like, do you know how iconic that is? They make magic, man. You're listening to Craig Mitch, man. I'm with you every weekday, 1 till 4pm, in case you didn't know. And I'm playing rhythms. And speaking of rhythms, here's one from Anderson .Paak and Cordae. It's called A Good

0: all time. Anyone that knows me knows I'm Pluto hype, you know what I'm saying? All right, stick around, man, because on the other side, I got tunes from N-Dots, Krept and Conan, and I also have a big one from a Nigerian superstar.
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You got the I'm surfing. 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

The queen herself, Beyonce, there with Cuff It right now on Kiss Extra. Nothing like some Beyonce, you know what it is. This Black History Month on Kiss Extra, we're honouring our community, celebrating the people, stories, music and moments that have shaped Black British life and culture. And at the heart of it all is giving you flowers, recognising the people who've made an impact, whether they're famous faces or the everyday people making a difference in their communities. 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But next week, we want to hear from you. Who deserves their flowers? 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And that's not all. There's loads more happening across Kiss Extra throughout the month, from special shows and playlists to conversations shining a light on the different communities and the people helping to shape them. So make sure you keep an eye out for all of that to come. And if you missed Henry's Nigerian Independence Day live show last Thursday, be sure to head over to our Rayo app and listen back. It was an amazing show. Trust me, you don't want to miss it. But let's get into a big rhythm from Jhené Aiko and Kendrick Lamar. This is So Good. Faye.

0: man, one of the biggest rap records of all time, it has to be said. Just went monster in the clubs, it just took over. That was Bodak Yellow by Cardi B. And don't touch that dial, man, because after the break, I got tunes from Flo, Polo G, and a whole lot more.
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2: 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Whether it's a spag bol peace offering, a date night risotto, or some chicken soup TLC, you can say it without saying it. We've got you. Just crumble in some of that original OXO flavour for a meal that means a whole lot more. OXO. Let the flavour do the talking.
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0: Yes, you're listening to Craig Mitch on Kiss Extra right now, and it's just gone 2 p.m, man. I hope your Monday's going well. I hope it's going smooth, you know what I'm saying? I know it can be difficult, but that's why I'm here to help. And I'm going to help with Big Boy Rhythm. So let's kick it off with Flo, man. This one's called Leak It.
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that rhythm, man. And listen, man, I want to give my flowers to someone who's been killing it in the community, man, especially in South London. I'm giving it to Natty Can Cook, man, a Caribbean chef who's been absolutely smashing it. He's winning awards. He has a Michelin star Caribbean restaurant, man, the first of its kind. Bigs up to him. Big moments, big moves. You know what it is, man. Someone we should definitely celebrate this Black History Month. So I'm giving you, Natty Can Cook, your flowers. And to celebrate it, I'm going to give you this amazing tune, one that reminds me of the Caribbean, Wayne Wonder with No Letting Go.

0: 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Black History Month for all my reggae lovers. Make sure you stick around, though, because on the other side, I've got a big tune from Drake and a whole lot more.
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0: 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You know when those two link up, man, they make absolute heat. Speaking of heat, here's a fire rhythm from K1, and this one's called Good Girl.
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0: Yes, it's just gone 3 p.m. We're into the final hour of my show. You're listening to Craig Mitch right now on Kiss Extra. And I'm going to kick it off with one from Darko and Ashake. This is called That Girl.
1: Black History Month. On

DJ. Big tune, man. And now it's time for an absolute classic. He's recently just added it to streaming. A freestyle that just took off. This is Wretch 3-2 with Fire in the Booth.

0: Rihanna with Bear Have My Money. You better not owe her, boy. She's going to come for you, you know what I'm saying? All right, listen, man, make sure you stick around, because on the other side, I got tunes from SZA. I got a massive one from Victony. And I also have a cash competition that if you win, we will have your money.
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Now let's get into one from Beyonce and Pharrell Williams, man. 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

Hey, this one went off. The dance was hard as well. Unavailable by Davido and Musa Keys on Kiss Extra. And from one Nigerian artist to another, here's Iris Star featuring K1. And it's called Amazing.

0: And that is my final tune of the show. Henry's going to be holding it down now for the next 3 hours. And I'm going to be back with you tomorrow from 1 p.m. Have a great evening. Peace.
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0: is Henry on Kiss Extra on your Monday afternoon. I hope you're feeling well, my love. It's you and me locked in till 7 p.m. So let's start the show off with Femi Noble.
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John Paul, Get Busy on Kiss Extra. I don't know if you can hear it in me, yeah, but my hips are very much TikToking right now. All right, Sean. It is Henry with you, and I'm here literally Monday to Friday, 4 to 7 p.m. if you are loving the vibes already. And all I do is play the best tunes. And since it is Black History Month, we are playing what is Black excellence, all right? So let's head in some Lil Baby with Dead Fresh on Kiss Extra. Okay.

0: there's Henry with you, my love. And very soon, I'm going to be letting you know how you could get your hands on £725,000 on Friday with Make Me a Winner.
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Love. And you know what? Is it just me or can I literally just not dress for this weather? I don't know what the British weather is doing, but it's giving tropical season, like tropical rain season in the Caribbean. But if it's given that, at least let me turn up to work in my little booty shorts. Like, there's got to be some give and take in it. Henry with you, of course, get at me on @PlayKissExtra. And we've got Party Next Door up next with some of your love.

0: So guess what, yeah? On Friday, we changed another person's life on Make Me a Winner, giving them six figures tax-free. And we're doing it again, okay, this week. In fact, we're doing it every week, babe. £725,000 is up for grabs this week. 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We have got music to dance to and to sing your heart out to coming up next. 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

It's Henry, my love, and this Black History Month on Kiss Extra, we are honouring our communities and we're celebrating the people, the stories, the music, the moments, babe, that literally have shaped Black British life and culture. And at the heart of all of it is us giving you flowers. We're recognising the people who've made an impact, whether they're famous faces or literally just everyday people, making a difference in their communities. Now, this week, you'll be hearing us at Kiss Extra giving our flowers to people we feel deserve them. But next week, we want to hear from you. Who deserves their flowers? Who's made an impact on you, your family, your community? 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Send us a DM at PlayKissExtra on the socials because we want to hear from you. 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And that's actually not even all, okay? 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So make sure you keep an eye out for all of that to come, okay? And just in case you missed it, Henry's Nigerian Independence Day live show last Thursday was an absolute hit, period. Me, of course, being Henry, I'm talking about myself in third person, all right? Make sure, just in case you missed it, you head over to the Radio app to listen back. It was not one to be missed, all right? Trust me. Now let's get in straight into our next track. We have got Clean Bandit, Chloe and Omah Lay with Company on Kiss X.

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0: 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It's just gone 5 p.m. and some of us might have clocked off work. So guess what? To celebrate, we have got K1 up next with Good Girl.
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1: Let's get the party started. See you at the bar, you was hardly talking. That's when I knew that your heart was scarring. Friends to lovers need a part to star in. Like, wait, babe, let me ask your pardon.

And you know what? 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Honestly, I think he's so talented. I bet you he would be so interesting on a night out. Here he is with Cordae, A Good Day on Kiss.

0: Kendrick Lamar swimming pools on Kiss Extra. It is Henry, and do you know what? Coming up, I am going to be giving my flowers to someone in my life who I feel like deserves it for Black History Month. This is how we are celebrating here at Kiss Extra.
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0: It is Henry, and over here at Kiss Extra, we are celebrating Black History Month by giving flowers to people in our lives, people that we see, people that are helping the community, helping the wider community do some good in the world, you know? So the person who I'd love

0: And absolutely with Joy on Kiss Extra. I honestly love the fact that these guys are sisters and they're making beautiful music. And you know what else is beautiful? The fact that we are giving away 725k and you could win it on Friday.
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0: 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Pim, just like that, pay straight into your account after the call, all right? So for your chance to win on Friday, do what needs to be done, babe. All right, we have got some, how am I going to explain this? It's South African music, music that you can dance to, but hey, I got it. Music that you can groove to coming up after this.

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Sorry, this song is such a bad boy tune, bro. Slick, Vic Tony on Kiss Extra. It is Henry with you, and we have got D-Block Europe and French Montana up next. Make sure you stick around because we are giving away 725K, and I'm going to let you know how very soon.

and a Rude Boy on Kiss Extra. Sorry, this song is too good. A baby's really dancing like it's 2009 or whenever this came out. Now we've got Wale and Elvin up next, Overthink on Kiss Extra.

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Jay Huss, Spirit on Kiss Extra. It is Henry, and just like this song says, even when I never had a penny, I always had Spirit, and you're not going to take that Spirit away from me, especially to the uni flatmate from over 10 years ago who left me with a £700 bill. If you want to hear about that story, just in case you're a fresher, just in case you want to relive your uni days, maybe just in case you want a laugh, head over to our socials at Kiss Extra, okay? And see me cussing out that very dirty flatmate that left me with a £700 bill because he just did not clean his room. Honestly, honestly, people these days. We've got a girl and Dexter Dam up next with Tink Bout It on Kiss Extra. Ooh.

0: Malone, Roddy Ricch, better now on Kiss Extra. 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
0: 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So do what you need to do. And coming up next, we have got an R&B honey who is going to be singing all of those vocals that you know that you love.
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Kems of Love Me JJ on Kiss Extra. It's Henry with you, my love, and we are coming towards the end of the show. But I've still got some more bangers up my sleeve. Here's Bees and Honey, Omar Lay, and Beam and Gyptian on Kiss X.

0: M, my love. 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I'll see you tomorrow at 4.
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0: Colonel. Now, I'd do a lot for KFC. 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Ow. Name my firstborn child after a zinger. Yeah. 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

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She with small town, I got bigger dream, bigger dream. 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

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Keep the party going with Kiss Ibiza anthems on Rayo. So, raincoat on,

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13: 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Sir 12A. 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